0: Super 98.9.
1: Blink on the thing them call a broken heart. 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You don't know it from the start. Me tell them say I'm dirty, yeah. 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
0: Una radio super.
1: Super 989.
2: They know what is what, but they don't know what is what. 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